front. 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Pure perfection from beginning to the end. I'm here once again, blow your mind with the rock in front. I'm keeping on with my words so strong. Pure perfection from beginning to the end. I'm here once again, blow your mind.

0: 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So anyway, man, what I'm saying is, all these hundreds in here, you can't find you one.
1: I want, yeah.
0: So this is what we're gonna do. We're gonna slam these right here. And then I'm gonna talk to Tisha Campbell. You go find your wife.
1: 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I'm out.
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Y'all call it a moment.

Yeah, I like it. 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Yeah. Black Street Productions. We out, we out. Rhyme, we out, we out. We out.

0: Hits only.
1: We have already in the past produced records. These records were successful and produced considerable results. But the funds have been spent, and very well spent. And for this reason, we're now producing a new, unique record.

0: hits only.
1: You can't touch this. You can't touch this. You can't touch this.